Is it getting better? Or do you feel the same? Will it make it easier?

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0: 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More music. 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We love rap music. Listen, we got a caller on line one. Caller, what's your problem?
1: Hello. I'm on the radio with T-Pain.
0: How's it going?
1: It ain't going good. My girl ain't doing a thing she used to do.
0: I got just what you need. Brand new Chris Brown, T-Pain. You heard it here first.
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2: I wanna know what you're thinking. There are some things you can't hide. I wanna know.